it up, the Lambda Bentley truck. He don't love you, that ring ain't big enough. If they tucking that money, I'm showing up. My account getting bigger, it's growing up. And I'm still a motherfucker.

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Think I figured out how to let you go and let communication die out. 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

0: kasih tahu sampai runner up. Makin penasaran kan posisi teratasnya? 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This is International Top 20. 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Dan posisi di atasnya ada Pink Panthers featuring Zara Larsson with Stay Side. Dan kita beralih on chart number 16. This is Zoo coming up from Shakira. Ada Sabrina Carpenter with Such a Funny Way di posisi 15. Dan di atasnya ada Ray with Where is My Husband. Kolaborasi keren dari Rich Brian featuring Curtis Wells with She di posisi 13. Dan ada juga di posisi 12-nya Who Knows by Daniel Caesar. Kita beralih ke posisi 11, I Just Might by Bruno Mars. Top 10, Lady Gaga with The Dead Dance. Lanjut, ada Katy Perry on chart number 9 with Pandines. Dan ada Die on This Hill coming up from Sina Spiro on chart number 8. Lagi 7 for this week, this is Skeletons by Ed Sheeran. Tyler with Chanel di posisi 6 dan top 5 kita, Still Don't Care by Megan Trainor. Kolaborasi Jisoo featuring Zayn, Eyes Closed di posisi 4. Dan top 3 kita, Bittersweet by Madison Beer. Runner-up-nya udah aku puterin juga, Olivia Dean, So Easy to Fall in Love. Nah, langsung deh, posisi teratas kita minggu ini. Selamat ya buat Taylor Swift, The Fate of Ophelia.
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1: I'm Chayara.
0: So we lead the channel and be your English buddies for 1 hour to go, and we will give you the chance to showcase your English skills. As we always do, I prepare a topic for today's meeting, and for today we are going to talk about from holiday mode to reality. Okay, teman Broadway, the Idul Adha holiday season is still here. And honestly, many of us are probably still enjoying the holiday mode, right? So, waking up late, spending time with your family, eating lots of good food, watching movies all day, or maybe just relaxing without thinking too much about assignment, deadline, and routines. But now, little by little, reality is calling us back. Class, responsibilities, busy schedule, and all the things we pause during the holiday are riding again. So today we are going to have a fun and relatable discussion about the transition from holiday mode back to real life. So stay tuned guys, because today's discussion is definitely going to feel very close to all of us. For teman Pro 2 who want to join us, please send a message to 081327312222, and you can also mention us on our Instagram at effect_effect on air.
1: So, teman Produa, don't miss out this great chance to improve your English skill. We will back after this break. So, don't go anywhere and check it out.
0: Asik.

0: What's up teman Pro 2, back with me, Cayara and
1: Ovi.
0: Well, that was a pretty cool song, right? We hope you guys enjoy it. And before we jump to our conversation, I have question for teman Pro 2. Okay, the question is, in three words, how would you describe your transition from holiday mode back to reality? Whether it feels exciting, exhausting, or difficult? You can send your answer to 081-327-31-2222 or you can mention us on our Instagram effect_unsut with hashtag effectonair or join our live on YouTube. 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
2: Okay guys, no need to wait any longer, so let's jump our discussion. Of course, there are not only me and Yara in here, but we also have some guest star today. They are
3: Dena.
4: Hi, I'm Nadia.
2: Okay, hello Dena and Nadia.
3: Hello.
2: What are you guys today?
3: I'm great, I'm very great.
2: Yep. What about yep?
4: I'm so excited.
0: Oh, wow.
4: I'm so happy and I'm excited to be here right now.
0: Oh my god.
2: And about you, Rara, what are you?
0: I'm so confused too because this is so a long time ago, right? Oh, I'm not in air. Here,
2: I see. okay guys, maybe we can go straight for our question, guys. Okay, first of all, since we are still in the Eid al-Adha holiday season, how would you describe your holiday experience so far? I want to hear first by Dena.
3: Okay. Honestly, it's been so refreshing because Eid al-Adha is always such a warm and calming because it's centered in togetherness and sharing. Mm. Being able to slow down, enjoy this festive atmosphere and breathe is what I really need.
2: Yeah.
0: Wow. Okay. How about Nadia?
4: Okay. My holiday experience, I feel so really enjoyable.
3: I'm agree with you.
4: I really had enough time to rest after all busy day before this holiday.
0: That's right.
4: Yeah, and I have time to spend time with my family and with my friends, and I'm so excited. I'm so happy.
0: That's great.
2: Happy information, right?
0: Yes.
4: Betul.
0: Okay.
2: Just before we entering the holiday season, we get a lot of assignment in our college, right?
0: Yeah, that's right.
2: With a lot of design.
0: A lot of it.
2: But honestly, for me, I still have a lot of tests
0: for
2: my lecture because.
0: Oh my god.
2: Is it holiday for me?
3: Yeah, but it doesn't feel like
0: so many tasks, right?
4: Mm-hmm. Yes. Me too.
2: But I still feel still enjoy about the holiday right now because I go back.
3: Go back to my family.
2: Yeah,
3: spend time together.
0: Mm-hmm. Yeah.
2: So Yara, you same with me?
0: Yeah, I'm same with you. I really love the Eid al-Adha holiday because the vibe is so different. So I really love that.
2: Okay.
0: So we can jump to the next question. Okay. During the holiday, what did most of your day usually look like? Were you more productive or more relaxed or just completely in a holiday mood?
2: Okay.
4: For me.
0: Okay. First, maybe Nadia first.
4: Okay. Honestly, during the holiday, I felt more relaxed, but not very productive. You know, guys, holiday, know. It's time to sleep, yeah.
3: That's right. Because
4: holiday is best time to sleep a little longer than before.
2: So
4: I use this holiday to sleep little longer sih.
0: I'm
2: like a refresh plus dendam.
3: Yes, that's right.
0: Okay, how about Dena?
3: I was definitely on holiday mode because this past few days I think it's important to give yourself permission to just disconnect. But as the days went on, I found a good balance, like I doing some things light and relaxing, such as listening to music or watching movies. I've been watching movies past few days.
0: Yeah.
3: Yeah. I actually trying to catch up on things I normally don't have time for. While keeping the things is stress free. Oh. I don't want to get stressed on my holiday.
0: Yeah. That's right. That's the most important thing.
2: Yeah.
0: Okay, how about OP?
2: For me, I think I mostly just relax. I do my own thing.
0: Yeah.
2: Just can be called productive or relaxed. Just completely doing my holiday mood when I. Maybe the different comparing between the usually day, maybe I get a long nap, take a nap along,
0: yeah,
2: and not wake up early.
0: Yeah. I see with you.
3: Same with you.
2: So you the same with me again.
0: Yeah, that's right. Yeah, we have so many
2: activities and
0: holiday in this holiday.
2: Mm-hmm. Okay, maybe jump to the next question again.
0: Okay.
2: What's the best part about having a long holiday like this for you? And what do you usually enjoy the most during the break? Okay, what do you think, Dana?
3: I think it's the best part is not having to live on a strict hourly schedule.
2: Yeah.
3: Yes, that's it. Or alarm clock. What I enjoy the most is just unstructured quality time with those who closest to me.
0: Mm-hmm.
3: And honestly, being able to enjoy relaxing time on my bed.
4: Okay, how about Nadia? For me, the best part about having a long holiday right now is getting break from my routine.
0: I enjoy feeling
4: Of waking up without rushing and
0: not alarm.
2: There's no snoozing again.
4: Yeah. And I do something simple things that I don't have time before, so I can explore more. Explore.
2: What do you do before in this holiday? I mean, like, what are you exploring?
4: Okay, I mean, cook. Ooh, I can explore menu. Yeah, I can explore and I learn from YouTube or TikTok.
0: Okay.
4: So,
2: great
4: interest for me. See,
0: mm-hmm.
4: I can learn more.
0: Sorry. Oh, yeah. Do you love baking?
4: Baking? No.
0: I
4: like to cook.
0: Main course.
2: Glad to hear that. I mean, like, I'm the type of person just maybe saving the video.
0: I'm not good at that.
2: So yeah, that's nice. That's really nice.
0: Yeah.
2: And about Yara, maybe.
0: Yeah, I'm the same with Nadia, but different. I love baking so much.
2: Oh, yeah.
0: Yeah, when I have so a lot of. Time I love to do baking or the last I make is martabak manis.
2: Oh my god.
0: Yeah.
2: So but you're sharing with us.
0: Yeah. I'm sorry. Martabak full in my stomach.
2: Oh my god. Sounds nice. And
0: yeah, but yeah, it's yummy. A little bit fail, but yeah, the taste is nice.
3: Okay. It's not that bad. Yeah.
0: Because it's my second try.
2: Oh.
0: Yeah, so yeah, it's okay lah.
2: Because you try, right?
0: Yeah.
2: Yes. And what's the flavor? Is it chocolate or
0: cheese? I really love cheese.
2: Yeah.
3: I love cheese.
0: I also love cheese. I don't really like Mrs. You know?
2: Yeah.
0: But if chocolate sauce, I really love. But if it's Mrs., I don't like it.
2: Okay. Maybe the texture itself or?
0: I don't know. I just don't like.
2: Okay, I see.
3: It's not like the taste.
2: Okay, this funny and interesting, right? But Yara, maybe we can get a little break, right?
0: Yeah, that's right. Okay. Teman Pro 2, that's a great conversation, right? But I think we need a quick break, but don't worry, because there's more to come to be discussed. So be sure to stay tuned for the next part of our conversation. Okay guys, here's a song for all Pro 2 FM RRI Prokerto listener. Keep staying tuned with us in the international channel English program on the on air. We'll be right back and check this out.
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2: Oke, hai teman Pro2, back with me. And that was really cool song, right? I hope you guys please with that song. Now it's time to continue our discussion about from holiday mode to reality. And we gonna move to the next question, guys. The next question is, 8 holidays are usually full of family gathering and food, right?
3: Yeah.
2: Yes. So during this break, what was your role at home? Maybe helping your mom cook, or maybe preparing the meat, or the last one is just waiting for the food to be ready. Okay, I wanna hear first by Nadia.
3: Okay, of course, I'm one who most excited to about food.
2: Mm-hmm.
3: Yeah, because in Eid al-Adha, it means bones to be a lot of meat at home.
2: Mm-hmm. Yeah,
3: so I can't wait to food to eat the food.
4: Oh, fantastic!
3: Of course. I also helping my mom cook in kitchen. See,
4: nice to hear that.
2: Yeah.
4: Okay, how about Tina?
5: For me, it's just waiting for the food to be ready, of course. because cooking meat is usually the job for the expert on my family, such as my mom, my aunt, or my grandma. And my job is simply to play with my cousins.
2: Yeah.
5: And make the atmosphere cozy and lively. It's like that. Yeah. With the games we play or the story we tell.
4: Oh. Wow, that's so fun.
5: Yeah, it's so fun.
2: Yeah. Cousin, right?
5: Oh my god. Yeah.
2: Yeah, I love it also. And okay, about Yara deh.
4: Of course, in my house, in my home, my mom is always prepare the cook meal, and prepare the meat and cooking. Yeah, I also cannot to bantuin helping my mom because my mom will be mad with me because you just go
2: to your
4: room. So I just in my room and

0: waiting for my meal.
1: That's okay.
2: Maybe for me, I'm not that really helping my mom to cook, but I am the part to helping my mom. I mean, like maybe buying the ingredients to buy in the market, or maybe petik daun. You know that?
0: Yeah.
2: The part of cooking also lah. Maybe Idul Adha, I also helping my mom to delivering
1: the meat
2: to my big family.
0: That's nice. Okay, next question. After a few days in full holiday mood, what's one thing that's become part of your daily routine during this break? Okay, how about
1: okay. Honestly, it's been putting on my favorite music the first thing in the morning. Usually, my morning is so rushed. It's like I jump from my bed and then checking on my notification or my schedules. But this past few days, I made a new habit to just wake up, relaxing, listening to my my favorite music or chill music.
2: Yeah.
1: And then, yeah, because music, it's amazing how music can shape my mood and give me a positive energy for the rest of the day.
2: Of course, I totally agree with that.
1: Yeah.
2: And there is no need to rest right about holidays.
1: That's right.
2: This is holiday, you don't need to be rushed and just relaxing. Yeah. I am curious about what's your favorite music to you, what do you play in the morning to mood your best?
1: Lately I'm listening to Rather Be by Clean Bandit, but my favorite music is Style by Taylor Swift.
2: It's also recharging your energy, right?
1: It gives me positive energy.
0: Yeah, that's my favorite music too.
1: Style. And like Taylor Swift too.
0: Okay, how about Nadia?
3: Maybe different, yeah.
0: Because
3: my routine and my holiday, of course, sleeping,
0: Okay.
3: I want to sleep more than before. And of course I'm scrolling TikTok. Itu sih.
0: Do you like watching movie or K-drama? Maybe?
3: No. K-drama no. I mostly like Indonesian sih.
0: Indonesia.
1: I also watch movie this past few days.
0: What kind of movie?
1: I'm finishing watching this Avatar: The Last Airbender. I'm finishing that this past few days. It's so good. A good movie for me. You guys must watch.
0: Okay, how about Nadia? What's the last you watch movies?
3: Horror.
1: Indonesian horror?
3: Yes.
2: Maybe you can tell the scenario about
0: that. Yeah, it's okay.
3: Like Sekawan Limo, but not Sekawan Limo. Before that, like this lah.
0: It's okay.
2: Oh, sorry, I don't
0: know.
2: I don't like horror.
3: It's okay.
2: So you like the horror movie, right?
3: Yeah.
0: Wow.
3: I like horror, but I'm afraid sih kadang. Cuma
2: kayak. Are you watching by yourself, right?
0: Or with your friends?
3: Alone sih.
0: Wow.
1: Oh my god, you're so brave. I can watch horror because I'm so scared.
0: I cannot watch horror movies.
2: Okay. Maybe jump to the next question again.
1: Okay.
2: Yara.
0: Okay. During the break, did you actually manage to rest properly, or did the holiday somehow still feel busy and exhausting?
2: Okay.
0: How about Nadia?
3: Okay. Honestly, the holiday give me more time to sleep, but reality is that different. Yeah.
0: Mm-mm.
3: I can't really relax on this holiday. It turned out are still tasks and assignment, responsibilities that I can't just live like that. So from college assignment or other tasks that still require me to finish quickly.
2: Okay, yeah, I know that. So you need to do your task force, right?
3: Yes,
1: Sam. Of course. Pledge first.
0: We have same situation, right?
1: Yes.
0: We have of tasks in this holiday. Oh my god.
3: It's like not holiday,
0: just a little bit break, I think.
3: Yes.
0: Okay, how about Tena?
1: For me, it's actually the same with Nadia, because, well, it's mixed of both, but in the best way possible, because family gathering and social energy can be very stimulating, but it's a good kind of exhaustion.
2: Mm-hmm.
1: I make sure to spend some quiet time alone on the evenings. I feel like I've truly achieved a well-deserved and deep mental rest, but not fully, because besides from assignment, we also meet our cousins and our relatives. It's also something stimulating that exhausting.
0: That makes your energy is
2: the equal feeling and the mixed feeling, right?
0: To
2: your task and also have a lot of time with your family.
0: Okay, so teman pro dua, that's a great conversation, right? But again, I think we need a quick break. But don't worry, cause there's more to come to be discussed. And so be sure that stay tuned for the next part of our conversation. Okay, guys. So here's a song for all pro dua FM RRI Prokerto listener, and keep staying tuned with us and in the International Channel English program on the on air. We'll be right back and check this out.

0: Okay guys, back again with us, teman berdua, that we really great song, right? I hope you guys please with that song. Now it's time to continue our discussion from holiday mood to reality. So go to jump to the next question. Sometimes long holidays can either recharge people or make them even lazier after work, right?
1: That's right.
0: Has this holiday affected your mood and energy so far? Okay, I wanna hear first by Nadia.
2: Okay, I think this holiday helped improve my mood and recharge my energy.
1: Yeah.
2: And after taking a break from routine, my mind feels like lighter and less stressed.
0: Yeah.
2: Even though now I feel a little lazy to go back my routine, but I still feel happy sih and more refreshed than before.
0: Yes, I know that feeling.
1: Yeah.
0: If you really enjoy and do your holiday, right?
2: Yes.
0: You will know that feeling, right?
1: Yes.
0: Okay.
1: How about Dana?
3: Okay, right now I feel genuinely recharged. Sometimes a long break can make me feel a bit sluggish. It's like don't have energy, don't have mood, like that. But this one gave me just enough downtime to clear my head. My energy is up and I feel a renewed sense of motivation creaming back in. I already have motivation to come back to my routine.
0: Yeah, that's really nice. So you already to go back again to reality, right?
1: Yes. Wow.
3: So it's our routine.
0: Yeah, holiday is the time to recharge our
1: energy
0: again. Yeah. Preparing to the next right.
1: Yeah, that's so difficult to back to reality again.
3: Yes,
1: I think. But yeah, life is going on.
2: Yes,
3: that's right. That's right.
0: Okay, jump to the next question. Yeah.
1: Okay. Next question is, since the holiday season is slowly coming to end, right? Mm-hmm. And yeah, so are you mentally ready to return to your normal routines again?
0: Okay, I think we already know the answer by then.
1: Okay.
0: Maybe Nadia deh.
1: Nadia.
2: Definitely hard ya.
1: Yeah.
2: Hard because I will be returning my reality of being college student. But so far I have start and believe I'm ready to go back to being a college student. And with the old business.
1: Oh, yeah.
0: Of course. Wow. Yeah. Siap gak siap? Siap.
1: Yeah.
4: Must
1: that's
4: ready.
1: Right, that's right.
4: Yeah. Have to be ready.
0: Okay. Mimi, Dana wanna add again. Yeah. What were you feeling?
3: I'm agree with Nadia. Yeah. It's so hard, but I'm mentally recovering. I'm trying to go back to my routine. I'm trying. Transitions are always a bit challenging, but I've already planning my schedule for the next week. So even though it's hard, I still have to go back to my reality. So I start planning for the next week.
0: Yeah. You do dream planning, right?
3: Yes. Yes.
0: Okay.
3: Nice. Planning for my college and for my days.
0: Nice. Really glad to hear that. Okay, yes. Jump again.
1: Okay.
0: Honestly, what do you think is the hardest part about leaving holiday mode and going back to reality? Okay, Dana first.
3: Okay. The hardest part is definitely losing that absolute freedom over my own time.
0: I would lose the freedom, right?
3: Yeah, I would lose that. Yeah. I would lose that. Going back to a rigid schedule where my day is controlled by deadlines and all around is like a bit of shock after relaxing time, after after days of total flexibility. I'm not going to be flexible anymore.
1: Yeah. So sadly,
0: there's all responsibility we need to do, right?
3: Yeah, that's right.
0: Go back.
1: Not long again, we have exam.
0: Yeah.
1: Final exam. Oh my god.
0: Okay.
1: So sadly, but okay. How about Nadia?
2: Okay, honestly, hardest part of living this holiday, wake up early.
1: That's right.
0: Yes, I agree.
2: And return to busy schedule. During the holiday, everything feels more flexible and relaxed. So adjusting back to discipline and responsibilities can be quite difficult.
3: Yeah. Quite as challenging for us.
2: So challenging.
0: I think we all relate about that. About freedom and going back again to the reality, to do our responsibility.
1: However, we have a task of organization, right?
0: Yeah, also the organization.
1: Oh my god.
0: We'll be back also. And there, as I know, Nadia also the part of BAM, right?
1: Yes.
3: Nadia, I just know that.
1: I think you will be busy this moon. Next moon.
4: Very busy.
0: We also learning to how manage our time. Join the organization.
1: That's the important. Most important thing. Okay. Maybe the last question. Yeah, oh my god.
0: This is the last question, guys. Before we wrap up today's season, what message or reminder would you like to share with Teman Pro 2 after this holiday season? Okay, Nadia deh.
2: Lastly, for Teman Pro 2, I just want to remind you guys, keep their positive energy, keep spirit, keep shining,
1: keep your spirit,
2: hopefully we can return to our routine with better motivation. Stay healthy and continue doing our best in whatever activity we have ahead. Keep spirit and keep shining.
1: Rise and shine.
0: Okay, I want to also hear by Dena.
3: Okay, to all Teman Pro 2, as we slide back to our usual routines, don't feel good if your pace is a little slow on day one. Be kind to yourself. Try to carry that sense of peace and gratitude we felt during the 8th season to your work or your study. Let's face the rest of the year with fresh energy and positive mindset. Teman Pro 2.
1: Great
0: work.
3: Listen,
0: teman-teman. You have to listen to me. You guys need to listen. Okay, guys. Maybe this is not the... Unfortunately, this is not the last question, guys. Because we have additional question by Teman Pro 2 that message us right now. The question is, guys... I don't know what's the... What is that? Who sent this? She said, right. Hi, sore ceria. I am a last year student, so in this holiday, I really kabut. So is that any of you guys is local people that can give me advice what to do in this holiday situation? Because I have no friends anymore. They're back to their hometown and I'm just become a warlock here. Okay. As we know that you guys
1: warlock. Is warlock.
0: You guys need to answer, right?
1: I think for the dinner first. Okay.
3: If you're an introvert, I think you can just pampering yourself at home, like doing something you like.
1: Yes.
3: Like for me, if it's me, I will listening to music or watching movies like I tell earlier. Or you can do something like your hobby that you left before you be being busy. And if you're an extrovert, you can go around the Purwokerto because there are so much place you can visit.
0: Good activity that you can try.
3: And meet people that recharge your energy. That's it.
1: Okay, how about Nadia?
2: Okay, I agree with Dena. Because you can explore the Purwokerto city.
1: Yes.
2: Because the Purwokerto have any place and any activity can you do with your friend maybe or you
1: just,
2: can
1: just go alone.
2: Trolling around. Maybe in the place like Baturaden or
1: Curug. Curug is so famous.
0: Seribu.
1: Curug. So relaxing.
2: You can explore and maybe just watching movie in bioskop. It's really fun for me.
0: Doing me time, right?
2: Yes, me time.
1: I think right now it has so many I think kind of movies that's good.
2: Yes.
1: Disney series or movie.
0: Yeah, right. So you need to try, right?
1: Yeah.
0: And maybe for me, you even though you are either you extrovert or introvert, you need to explore more in Prokartasi. There's a lot of good activity and community that you can join. So yeah, it's your choice.
1: Yeah, that's right.
2: Ini you can call me Ordena.
1: You can call me Kak Opi. That's a great idea.
0: Invite us to playing together.
1: Yeah, that's right. We can go together.
0: Don't be shy, lah. Yeah. We can be good friends, right?
2: Yeah. You call me,
1: You can find our IG.
2: Effect. IG effect.
1: Wow, that's so fun. Okay, so don't be scary of if you want to explore more with yourself and just do it. Don't hear anything about people.
0: Don't judge by other people.
1: Don't hold back.
0: Just do by yourself.
1: Please be confident. You can do it. Yes.
2: Keep shining.
1: Rise and shine.
0: Okay. Maybe that's it, guys, about the back to reality. Yara.
1: Okay. I forget.
3: It's too fun.
1: It's too fun till we forget. Wait. Okay. Finally, this is the end of our meeting, Teman Produa. So big thanks for all listeners where you are, and thank you very much for all the guest star, Nadia and Dena. Miss listening to the international channel next Saturday starting at 4 until dropping at 5 p.m. Let's practice our English here and only on Produa RRI Prokerto. I'm Cayara and
0: Ovi.
1: Woo! See you next week and bye-bye!
0: Bye-bye.